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Ask for advice, get money twice. 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Y'all call it a moment, I call it life.

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1: 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No, I. It don't mean a thing if I ain't in your eyes. 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

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Boom, boom, the whatever, so come run up in a dot, in a dot, dot, dot, dot, dot. You don't want this go. 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Boom, boom, the whatever, so come run up in a dot, in a dot, dot, dot, dot, dot. You don't want this go. Seen that I've been a trap, but I know I'm super yap. Boom, boom, the whatever, so come run up in a dot, in a dot, dot, dot, dot. You don't want this go.